0: Hot 103 Jams, Kansas City's number one for hip-hop, R&B, and throwbacks. Hitting you with that G-Herbo. Win the chip. What is good, KC? Your man beat up the voice, a.k.a. Barry White. In with you on this beautiful, beautiful Tuesday night. Taco Tuesday in the town. Not as hot as it was the last couple nights, but it's still hot out there, all right? Definitely told you that we're going to keep you informed of everything going on in the community on this show. And I want to make sure that you're invited to the 5th annual Pack the Promise Backpack Drive, Friday, August 7th. It's going down from 6 a.m. to 6 p.m. at High Aspirations. 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Dinner on me. That's right. Get to eat on Barry White. All you got to do is stay tapped in for the Hot 8 at 8. All right, a lot to get to on the night jam, so let's get things started. All right, going to pay some bills real quick. Come back with some Young Miami. Got T.I. on deck, Chris Brown, and much, much more. It's your man Barry White giving it to you right all night. Kansas City's number one for hip-hop, R&B, and throwbacks. Top 103 Jams. Don't forget to slam the Z.
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9: All right, taking a look at our forecast for tonight. Mostly cloudy, low around 74. Tomorrow, partly sunny skies with a high near 89. You are currently 89 degrees. It feels like 103. 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

0: Hot 103 Jams, Kansas City's number one for hip-hop, R&B, and throwbacks. Hitting you with a little Jack Harlow right there with What's Poppin'. You are tapped into the number one show at night. It's the Night Jam with your man, Barry White, keeping you up to date with everything going on in the community. Another event happening this weekend, Hot 103 Jams in Kansas City. 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All right, check this out. It goes down Saturday, August 1st, this Saturday, 11 a.m. to 2 p.m., going down to Swope Park. Families, you must enter at the 67th and Swope Parkway to receive the free backpacks, school supplies, tablets, hotspots, books, feminine products, and more while supplies last. The event is open to Kansas City, Missouri residents only. 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Again, that keyword is tank. The link is open for the next 10 minutes. Coming up top of the hour, we got the Hot 8 at 8 on the line. Dinner on your man, B-Dub. That's right. All you got to do is stay tapped in. All right. Before that, got music on the way from Drake and 50 Cent. So let's keep the party going on this Taco Tuesday. It's your man, Barry White, giving it to you right all night on Kansas City's number one for hip-hop, R&B, and throwbacks, Hot 103 Jams. And don't forget to slam the Z.
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4: Yes, sir. Good evening, Kansas City. It is that time. We count down the hottest 8 joints in the town. Starting with number 8, we go all the way to number 1. That's right. On the line tonight, dinner on your man Barry White. That's right. All you got to do is stay tapped in, keep track of all 8 joints, titles, and who they are by. When we get to number 1, I'm going to ask you a question. Make sure you have that correct answer and you are the correct texter, and I'm going to give you dinner. That's just that easy. You're going to get to go to Jazz Louisiana Kitchen, all right? So let's get into it. Your number 8 joint in the town tonight, inside the Hot 8 at 8, Kehlani Usher. It's called Shoulda Never.

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2: All right, that's your number seven joint in the town tonight. Drake with Janice, STFU, man. It almost gets me every single time because I just love the original in The Sopranos when he used to tell Janice that. So every single time I got to catch myself. Let's get into number six, Brent Faiyaz and Butterflies.

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0: Hot 103 Jams, Kansas City's number one for hip-hop, R&B, and throwbacks inside the Hot 8 at 8. That is your number five joint in the town tonight, Young Miami Earl. Spin that. It's your man Beat Up the Voice, a.k.a. Barry White, in with you on this Taco Tuesday night. Hot outside, but not as hot as it has been the last couple nights. And hopefully tomorrow we get a little break from it, all right? We got that plug at the pump. 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Congrats to everyone that got qualified last hour. I may or may not have another keyword to give away this evening, so need to stay tapped in. All right, on the line tonight, inside the Hot 8 at 8, dinner on your man Barry White. That's right, need you to keep track of the next four joints, titles, and who they are by when we get to number one. Gonna ask you that question, make sure you have that correct answer. You're going to jazz on me. All right, gonna pay some bills real quick, come back with the weather, and then it's time for the final four. It's your man Barry White giving it to you all day, all night. Kansas City's number one for hip-hop, R&B, and throwbacks. Hot 103 Jams. 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
2: 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I am a witness.
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5: Breaking news. Missouri will vote on Amendment 4 this August. Right now, a ballot measure passes in Missouri if it gets a majority of votes statewide. Amendment 4 would permanently end that. If Amendment 4 passes, it would rewrite the Missouri Constitution. So instead of using the total statewide vote to decide if something is approved, a measure would need to win a majority of votes separately in each of Missouri's 8 congressional districts in order to pass. So one district could veto the will of most Missourians. 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Protect Majority Rule. 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
10: All right, taking a look at our forecast for this evening, mostly cloudy with a low around 74. Tomorrow, partly sunny skies, high near 89. It's currently fair skies, 87 degrees out at the Legends. 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Let's go.
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10: Yes, sir. We are inside the Hot 8 at 8. On the line tonight, dinner on your man, Barry White. Make sure you keep track of the next four songs, who they are by, and the titles. When we get to number one, I'm going to ask you that question. Make sure you have that correct answer for me, and you are the correct texter, and you're going to Jazz Louisiana Kitchen on your man, Barry White. Your number four joint in the town tonight, baby Chiefs, do it. It's the Ghetto Love Story.

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2: All right, that is your number three joint in the town tonight. Welcome to Kansas City, the popper. Sunday, KC Young Boss. Shout out to my girl Sunday the Grove, putting on a show at the Kansas City People's Choice Awards over this weekend, doing it big. And shout out to the winner, you know, Rob Lowe, the star. You can hear her join every morning on Hustle and Shine in the morning. A lot of great talent right here in my hometown in Kansas City. Let's get into number two, Beyonce, Morning Dew. But don't get on.

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0: Hot 103 Jams, Kansas City's number one for hip-hop, R&B, and throwbacks. Inside the Hot 888, that is your number one joint in the town tonight. Lil Baby and Dead Fresh. All right, let's get somebody hooked up. Somebody needs to go to dinner on your man, Barry White. All right, going to make it easy for you this evening because I'm all about the spirit of giving right now. If you saw me on Facebook and Instagram earlier this morning, all about the inspiration and paying it forward today, doing something nice for somebody. So I need the 12th texter right now to go ahead and hit me up with that keyword. Hit me up at 816-900-4103. The keyword is jazz, J-A-Z-Z, 816-900-4103. 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To the attorney, Roger Quiet, I got you. 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Dinner on your man, Barry White, all right? More of the hottest hip-hop, R&B, and throwbacks on the way. Got some Chris Brown, Kehlani throwing it back with Eve. Got some B2K as well. So don't go anywhere. Stay tapped in. Your man, Barry White, giving it to you right all day and all night. Kansas City's number one for hip-hop, R&B, and throwbacks. 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
14: 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Kevin Wilmot, filmmaker, educator, Academy Award winner, history maker.
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4: All right, shout out to my girl Tiffany in Midtown. She was a 12 texter, and she hit that keyword jazz. Now she's about to have dinner on your man, Barry. Why, yes, automatically got that $20 in jazz. All right, your opportunity to get qualified for the $500 fill-up is just around the corner. I got one more keyword to give away in tonight's show, all right? So make sure you stay tapped in for that. Again, shout out to my girl Tiffany in Midtown having dinner on Barry White. Back to the music. Let's go.
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0: Hot 103 Jams, Kansas City's number one for hip-hop, R&B, and throwbacks. In you with that headband and boo. It is your man, Beat Up the Voice, a.k.a. Barry White, in with you on this Taco Tuesday night. Kansas City, how you feeling on this Tuesday? End of July already, August, this weekend. Yeah, unreal. Teachers are back in professional development. Next thing you know, kids going back to school and keeping you up to date on those community happenings. Kansas City Public Schools and KCPS Education Foundation are gearing up for the KCPS Fest 26 this weekend. It's actually Saturday at East High. 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Caring about our community, we are Hot 103 Jams, man. It just seems like it was snowing. And now, we in the midst of summer and back to school is just around the corner. Matter of fact, I think we're going to be in like four different places this weekend. So I'm going to be with you on the mic here in the studio, directing you all throughout the community all day long. All right. So, you know, be prepared for that this weekend. All right. And right now, let's go ahead and get people qualified for that $500 fill up. Yes, the premium link is now open for the next 10 minutes. What I need you to do is text the keyword WIN. 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Music on the way from T.I. We're going to keep the party going, all right? We still got time before I turn things over and set the mood for the Quiet Storm. So I got T.I. on deck. We got DaBaby. We're throwing it back with Rihanna. She wants to pour it up. We got Skilla Baby in that face car. Much, much more. It's your man Barry White giving it to you right all day, all night. Kansas City's number one for hip-hop, R&B, and throwbacks, Top 103 Jams. Don't forget to slam the Z.
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8: Like, even if, like, let's say if you were like a videographer or something like that, right? 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There's like it's like a business listing area, right? 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
8: All right, taking a look at our forecast for tonight. Mostly cloudy, low around 74. Tomorrow, sunny skies, high near 89. Temperature dropping a little bit. Fair skies, 85 degrees at Independence Avenue in Van Brunt. 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

0: 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Falling hard on another hemisphere. Somebody tell them people Mr. Hem is here.
1: Whoa, whoa, whoa, whoa, whoa, whoa.
0: Mr. Hem is

0: Put me any place on the map, cause I'm him. Never chase bread, chase the vision. Make your word when you said be the business. 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Ballin' hard on another hemisphere. Somebody tell them people Mr. Hem is here.
1: Whoa, whoa, whoa, whoa, whoa, whoa.
0: Mr. Hem is here.
1: Whoa, whoa, whoa, whoa, whoa, whoa.
0: Mr. Hem.
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0: 10, girl, you a 10, girl, you a 10. 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
1: 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We are Hot 103 Jams again. Like I said last night, shout out to my man Terrell Ray for everything that he created with Kansas City People's Choice Awards. I know most of you read his post today on Facebook and socials. Just shout out to you, my man. Flowers. And like I said, as a father of a winner for Best Outstanding Youth in 2023, just thank you for highlighting the culture and people that may not have been able to receive the flowers that they so deserved in our community. So big shout out. When you see my man, just, you know, give him his flowers. All right. Time now is 9:40. Shout out to everybody that got qualified for the $500 fill up tonight. And shout out to my winner, Tiffany. She's got dinner on Barry White tonight. She's going to Jazz. I'm off tomorrow. Be back with you on Thursday through the rest of the week. Going to take a day off, take some, you know, get ready for baby girl to go back to college and some other stuff need to take care of. So my girl J-Dub going to be stepping in tomorrow night. So make sure you rock with her. All right. As I say each and every night, make a difference, be a blessing, and change the world. Do something nice for somebody. All right. Take care of somebody. Buy somebody a water or a coffee or something. Just hold the door, you know. Make a difference, be a blessing, change that world. All right, it's your man Barry White giving it to you all day, all night on Kansas City's number one for hip-hop, R&B, and throwbacks. 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
3: Breaking news. Missouri will vote on Amendment 4 this August. Right now, a ballot measure passes in Missouri if it gets a majority of votes statewide. Amendment 4 would permanently end that. If Amendment 4 passes, it would rewrite the Missouri Constitution. So instead of using the total statewide vote to decide if something is approved, a measure would need to win a majority of votes separately in each of Missouri's 8 congressional districts in order to pass. So one district could veto the will of most Missourians. 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Protect Majority Rule. 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
3: God bless you, my friends. This is Bishop Ben Stevens of the Trinity Temple Church of God in Christ. 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I want you to know today that you can shake off fear. You can shake off intrepidation. You do not have to be compromised by fear. As you walk in faith, God has given you the victory. Until we meet again, my friends, go in the power of God.
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0: 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Somebody tell them people Mr. Hem is here.
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0: Mr. Hem is here.
1: Whoa, whoa, whoa, whoa, whoa, whoa.
0: Mr. Hem.
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come equipped with rear view mirrors. 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
2: 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Paid after dramatization. 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No guarantees of success. The choice of a lawyer is an important decision. It should not be based solely upon advertisements.
3: What I tell you about that dog? What I tell you about that dog? I told you the dog was hungry. I told you the dog was hungry. Told you the dog would bite. What I tell you, the dog would bite. I told you the dog would chase you. I told you the dog would chase you. Top dog law. You see what the dog doing? Do you understand how he moving? Do you see the marketing?

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0: Put me any place on the map, cause I'm him. 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Somebody tell them people Mr. Hem is here.
1: Whoa, whoa, whoa, whoa, whoa, whoa.
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9: Tammy, what's up? 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
13: 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Thank you.
9: Thank you for listening, Tammy. We're definitely rolling with Mike D today with Attorney Mike D's throwback jam. 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
14: Where are we rolling to? 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

ice and chill. Damn. They tryna cover it up like a quilt. 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Kept it 100 on paper like Will. Tricking it off on a paying a bill. That's just how I do the sauce and the spill.

0: it up.
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0: Discard your cynicism and activate your hustle. Point in a positive direction and go. You don't know whether or not your efforts will bring fruit until you do them. 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Chances are high you'll need to make adjustments. So when the occasion arises, adjust your approach and keep going. Good things don't just appear out of nowhere. Somebody has to make them happen. Be that somebody. Put yourself, your energy, your wisdom, and positive purpose into the arena where it will all do some good. The time is ripe for achievement today. Now make it happen. Growth looks good on you. That's today's Motivational Minute, only on Hustle and Shine in the Morning, Hot 103 Jams.
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2: Good morning. First check of the Wednesday drive, and things are looking good. Couple of stalled cars. Always have those. Hope it's not your car, but no slowdowns from that. It looks like may still be some activity on the right shoulder, westbound I-70, right around Van Brunt from an earlier vehicle fire. It's still dark enough. I can't tell for sure if there's something sitting there on the shoulder, but traffic still appears a little slow through there. Back to school starts now. 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
3: 6:13, high of 88, currently 79, clear skies at the T-Mobile Center.
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18: Breaking news. Missouri will vote on Amendment 4 this August. Right now, a ballot measure passes in Missouri if it gets a majority of votes statewide. Amendment 4 would permanently end that. If Amendment 4 passes, it would rewrite the Missouri Constitution. So instead of using the total statewide vote to decide if something is approved, a measure would need to win a majority of votes separately in each of Missouri's 8 congressional districts in order to pass. So one district could veto the will of most Missourians. That means with Amendment 4, just 5% of voters could overrule what the majority of Missouri citizens want. 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Protect Majority Rule. 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
2: Good morning. Here's what's happening. The Chiefs have announced that their new practice facility will be designed by the Kansas City-based architectural firm Populous. The Chiefs plan to move into a new dome stadium in KCK and a new headquarters and practice facility in Olathe in 2031. Kansas City Parks and Rec Department officials announced yesterday that costly damage from repeated acts of vandalism could result in the closure of the Grove Pool for the rest of the summer. The pool is at Grove Park near the 18th and Vine District. 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
1: 6:25 on your time. It is a high of 88. Currently, it is 78 in KCK. Master P speaks on the upcoming Cash Money No Limit Tour and says he does wish Wayne and the entire Cash Money crew could join.
2: Man, you know what? Wayne doing his own thing. I can't speak for them. I know my people going to be there.
3: No limit.
2: I mean, I wish a lot of their artists could be there. I don't know what the situation is.
4: Yeah.
2: But, yeah, I did a song with Turk.
4: Yeah, I know.
2: I only could do what's in my control, Shorty. Mm-hmm. You know what I'm saying? And that's what I'm going to do. But No Limit will be there.
5: He did a song with Turk? When was that?
1: Maybe recently. I'm not 100% sure.
5: Man, that's crazy.
1: But my question is, might sound dumb, but if... What Cash Money is going to be there? Like, what Cash Money is going to be in attendance? I'm imagining maybe some of the same people that were there for the Versus battle. Lil Wayne wasn't there for the Versus battle. And
5: so
1: he's
5: Wayne
1: on his own
5: ain't
1: going to
5: be on this tour?
1: Wayne is on his own tour. 20 years of Carter Classics.
5: Is Manny Fresh going to be on here at least?
1: That's what I'm like. Who's going to...
5: Turk ain't going to be there.
1: That's my question is, what part did y'all agree on this is a Cash Money No Limit? You know what I'm saying? Like, who has to be the person? Is it Birdman that has to be there to represent Cash Money? You know, because, I mean, that would make sense.
5: They need to borrow Big Court from No Limit.
1: But that's kind of my question is, and that might be a question for Big Court, like... Who's going to be there on the Cash Money side? Because now it just sounds like a No Limit tour. So I wonder what the agreement was in the beginning. I guess with no paperwork and documents signed in the beginning. Who knows?
5: Probably not.
1: Other news. Johnson & Johnson has agreed to pay $5.5 billion to settle about 76,000 lawsuits claiming its baby powder and other talc-based products cause ovarian cancer. The proposed settlement would resolve nearly all remaining U.S. settlements over the products. However, it will only move forward if at least 95% of the remaining plaintiffs agree to that deal.
5: Good luck.
1: There's so many products out. You just...
5: And
1: anything can kill you. So that's, yeah. And that's how I've always looked at it.
5: But in this deregulated era that we in of 47, if you catch my drift... Be careful.
1: Yeah, be careful with the upcoming things. But, you know, Johnson & Johnson has been, I mean, Johnson & Johnson, how long they been around? Because when I was a kid,
5: forever.
1: How long y'all been running these products in the streets?
5: Just don't taint the baby oil.
4: Yikes. Oh, my God.
1: It might be already tainted.
5: What?
1: Use it at your
5: own discretion?
1: Yeah, absolutely.
4: Oh, my gosh.
1: That's the Morning Gossip right here on Hustle and Shine in the Morning. We'll be back at 6:39 to talk about the Royals downtown ballpark.
5: Oh, it's some smoke in the city.
1: Oh, Lord. It's Kansas City's number one for hip-hop, R&B, and throwbacks.
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1: Duh.
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6: Checking our Tuesday morning drive. Have trouble up in Liberty now. Southbound I-35 just past 291 Highway. An accident on the right shoulder, but it is slowing us down. Southbound I-35 just past 291. Rest of the highway's looking good. No other problems. 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

0: 103 Jams, Kansas City's number one for hip-hop, R&B, and throwbacks. Good morning, KCK. You are in the building up, hustling and shining.
1: 6:38 on your time, high of 88. Currently, Cousins, it is 78, partly cloudy skies at 7th Street Casino.
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2: We're gonna take a short break. Yeah, we're gonna take a short break, and then we're gonna deal with what we need to deal with. So either you guys will let the people speak, or we're gonna shut it down for a minute. Your choice. How about that? How about we take 5 minutes and we'll let you guys deal with it? Thank you.
0: Somebody said, act like adults. Did you hear that, D? I mean, it's a little, that's kind of the gist of it there.
1: Pause. Who was the moderator? I watched that clip. Yes, who was that?
0: I don't know who that was.
1: She said, how about that?
2: How about that?
0: Hold on. Honey, that is this part.
3: We'll shut it down for you.
2: How about that?
1: How about that? She said, y'all want me to go home early? Okay. How about that?
0: One more time.
3: We'll shut it down for you.
2: How about that?
0: It's the second one too. She said she is like she thought about it. She's like, how about that?
1: Yeah.
0: Hold on, one more time. One more time.
3: We'll shut it down for you.
2: How about that?
1: Okay. No, I mean, I know this is a serious
0: right.
1: matter.
0: Go ahead. It's a public meeting, y'all, held by the Royals and Crown Center and at Union Station to discuss the rezoning plan for the $3 billion downtown ballpark district. That meeting was shut down after that.
1: How about that?
0: Chance of let us vote. It brought that meeting to a halt, D, as hundreds demanded answers about the future. I wouldn't say hundreds. About the ballpark district, their properties and traffic concerns in Crown Center. So
1: I get that.
0: So attendees of that meeting were residents of the San Francisco Tower located at 2510 Grand. They showed up to voice their opinion on the project. Mm-hmm. And the tensions was building right there. So
1: There was a couple things in that clip. It was the how about that,
0: we act like adults.
1: She was like, let the people speak, and somebody was like, we are the people.
0: It was at the top at the beginning.
1: Yes, that was in the beginning.
0: I caught that too.
1: I know.
3: We'll shut it down for you. How about that?
1: She had to turn her head sideways when she said that second one. Had to.
0: Look, life is serious, man. Look, there's certain things we can laugh at. We North Lawn Apartments, okay? That if we're talking about something serious, that's something that we're going to have a serious tone about.
1: Absolutely, which we have on this show.
0: Stop. How about that?
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1: Whoa, whoa, whoa, whoa, whoa, whoa.
0: Mr. Hem.
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0: 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Take you back to 2010, 2011. Good morning, Grandview. You up hustling and shining.
1: 6:53 on your time. It is a high of 88. Currently, it is 78 in KCK.
0: We know y'all trying to go see Lil Wayne. That's why we gonna send you to St. Louis to go do it. You know what I'm saying? Go get you some fried rice. Do all of that stuff. Just make sure you tap in. You said what?
1: Set this on fire.
0: It does. Yeah, you over there heating up food, making people hungry and stuff, man.
1: Where your food at?
0: I don't have any, D. I just got this smoothie, and you over here making it worse.
1: Oh, smoothie cool, then. You straight. I wish I had a smoothie.
0: I'm hungry.
1: I got a chicken parmesan and loaded baked potato instead.
0: Look at her over there. Oh, God. Tap in for that little wanky word so you can we can send you to St. Louis to go see Lil Wayne.
2: So there's about 25 hotels within a couple miles of where we are, so we got a lot of that business late at night, and we had some of the business of people coming in town just because we're close to the airports. Servers and bartenders made more money, the bar made more money, and you know, obviously from the city and the state's perspective, they're gonna get more tax income, sales tax income.
3: They had success, so I'm proud of them. I think it's good for Kansas City, partially because Missouri state law regulates it. But even beyond that point, I think before we would ever have that discussion, we need a lot more community conversation on should there be 5 a.m. bars in the city.
0: So, D, I noticed that when the World Cup ended, the energy in the city, it kind of died down. And rightfully so. It was a lot of people here.
1: Yeah.
0: It was a lot of traffic. Mm-hmm. The streetcar was booming. The businesses were booming. And, you know, some of that had to deal with some of the bars staying open until 5 a.m. I remember I was out on a late night. I was like 2 a.m. or something like that, 2:30. I was. Like I was downtown, riding around, just looking around, absorbing the energy. And it was live. Like, this is not Kansas City. Like, why is everybody out? Why are they Kansas congregating? Right. Everybody, like, people were congregating in multiple spots downtown and midtown and stuff. So, some of these bar owners want to stay open until 5 a.m. They want to make that permanent. But like Mary Lucas said, that's not in the future plans of Kansas City right now. But
1: yeah, like hold your horses. But I get it from a money perspective. I'm sure they want to.
0: Right. But, you know, with Mary Lucas dealing with this, this alcohol ban. And, you know, so I'm pretty sure he has to play politics, pun intended. With this situation right here. So, yeah,
1: there's that. Let's send some love around the town, cuz it's 816-900-4103. You know that 7-Eleven roll call. It's up next, but we can't do it without you. 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It could even be you shouting out yourself. Send us that name right now. And at that 7-Eleven roll call, we got you with the shout outs. Once again, 816-900-4103. 7-Eleven roll call up next on Hustle and Shine in the Morning on Hot 103 Jams.
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5: Check it on that Wednesday drive. Still going well. No slowdown yet. Westbound I-70 past Lee Summit Road. One of the first places we typically will see traffic load up, but not yet. It is bunching just a bit. Southbound I-35 past Johnson Drive. Still no accidents working, though. Back to school starts now. 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

0: Top 103 Jams, Kansas City's number one for hip-hop, R&B, and throwbacks. Good morning, Raytown. You up hustling and shining.
1: 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It is a high of 88. Currently 78, partly cloudy skies and Independence.
0: Your voice is your vote. 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A shout out to all the cousins that's tapping the Hot 103 Jams app and listening live. We love and appreciate you, as well as the cousins that's tapping in on the stream and checking me and D out live in the Brown and Krupa studios. We love and appreciate you. And we see y'all tapping in with the comments too. And of course, while you out riding around and getting, no matter where you are, let's shout out to the Backstreet Bullies today. We 75th, we know that's wide open throughout the entire city. We know you going that way. Or if you on 35th Street, taking the back way right there on Armor. Be careful. Be cool. Yeah, okay, please. Wherever you are, however you doing it, if you're on 71, 435, 35, I-69, I-70, wherever you are, the downtown loop, the Grandview Triangle, thank you so much for listening to Hustle and Shine in the Morning and making us a part of your daily morning routine, cousin. Because we know and we realize you literally could have been anywhere else in the world.
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0: Over from Anastasia Jackson. Shout out to Frankie Shirley, aka Goldie Anthony Drone. What up? Big love to Leo. Fellow Leos all around Kansas City.
1: We
0: and surrounding areas. Keep shining and grinding for one of our cousins from the A16. Big love and a happy hump day from Rich Harris. Appreciate you as always, family. Brandon Blake on the Twitter side. Still saying free be shining on Twitter since they
2: I'm waiting.
0: They done finessed and jacked you for your bike and your Twitter.
2: They been listening to Young Miami too much. My bike. Please. Ain't nobody taking my bike. That's 1995 problems.
0: Yeah. Same thing. Different day. All right, cousins. Appreciate you for the shout outs. We'll do this. We do this.

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2: Wednesday drive still going pretty well, and we had a report of an accident, South Valley 35 at Johnson Drive. I really never did see anything there. Looks like they moved it pretty quickly, but not before it did slow us down back towards 635. It is still a little bit slow, but opening up southbound on I-35. Everything else still looking pretty good as traffic remains pretty light. 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
2: Good morning. Here's what's happening. A new pedestrian safety signal is under construction in Kansas City. The high-intensity activated crosswalk signal is being installed at Independence Avenue in Garfield. City officials say that intersection is one of the city's most dangerous for pedestrians. Funding for the $1 million project was secured through the Public Improvement Advisory Committee. More than 600 paddlers gathered at Caw Point in Kansas City yesterday for the 21st MR 340. Competitors are using canoes, kayaks, and paddleboards to make the 340-mile trek down the river from Kansas City to St. Charles. 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
16: 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I mean, your bedroom is just so cold. It's so cold, but I'm here to tell you, I got a strategy. We got to heat it up. Come on.

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2: 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Currently it is 78 in Topeka. A Bay Area rental listing is turning heads online because of a certain unexpected line.
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4: Yeah, that's crazy. I think that's very greedy.
2: Now, it's over in the Bay, so of course the rent is, you know, already outrageous if you ask me. It's like $3,200 base off rip. Mm. And they're saying, too, like, if you work from home, you got to come up out some extra money. Now, how in the world are you going to charge me because of my employment? As long as I can pay you X, Y, and Z, like, is that illegal?
5: Any explanation? Is it because they're using more electricity or something?
2: Nothing to be said other than that line. And everyone's like, set them out. Who's the landlord? Who are these people? And I mean, of course, it made headlines. It made news stations out in the Bay Area because people are concerned if this is going to be a new wave of, spiking up the prices. But I just
5: find some way.
2: Yeah, that's crazy to me. I wish somebody would. Other news.
5: Don't wish.
2: Yeah, not literally. Fabulous has a message for folks questioning his fashion choices when it comes to the conversation of men wearing rhinestones.
6: The stone bedazzled is like forbidden all of a sudden. But just to be clear for everybody who comment, I really don't care what people think.
7: That's my man right there.
8: Like, I seen this girl. She said she hugged the in the spot and mad bedazzles fell in her drink.
5: That word mad, when New York people use mad, that cracks me up. That ain't nothing that I've ever wanted to do.
2: That's your style?
5: Hell no. Absolutely not. Like, no.
9: Oh, my God.
2: You know, I joke a lot about things, men, and, you know, at least on social media, like, no, please, you know, do. Questionable
5: please
2: things.
5: Please do.
2: But, like, you look, at the end of the day, it's all jokes. Men can do whatever they want to. Women can do whatever they want to. Now, people might look at you a certain way if you have a full-on bedazzled outfit after the age of 30.
7: Pause.
5: After the age of 15.
2: I mean, I wouldn't say that.
5: Okay, I'm...
2: Like 20, kid.
5: Fam, I just, that's never been a part of
2: some of the stuff is fly, and I like Fab style, so Fab can pull it off. Just because somebody else is wearing X, Y, and Z does not mean you can. You know what I mean? Yeah. And I think those are one of those things that I do look like. Genuine, I think, had like a bedazzled outfit head to toe.
7: That was crazy.
2: I don't know how old Genuine is, but like, I think he might have grandkids.
5: Very old.
2: He's 55.
5: Somewhere
2: so,
5: around.
2: So, I mean, you know.
5: I mean very old, but.
2: Yeah, that's not that
5: too
2: old.
5: I mean very old for bedazzled. That's what I meant with that.
2: Questions that need answers. I don't know.
5: Maybe Terrell Ray got some.
2: He might have some answers. I don't know. How many people was at the awards in bedazzled outfits? Anybody? No?
5: It was a couple.
2: Shout out to our cousins. I mean. They was stepping on.
5: Hey,
2: sure.
5: Shout out to Chef Roy. Did he repeat his outfit from last year? No? Yeah, get on the mic. One of them. Yeah, there you go. Go ahead.
10: Nah, Terrell Ray does not have any bedazzled, any diamonds, anything on my outfits at all.
5: Yeah, we good on that.
10: 2G for that.
5: Yeah.
2: I know that's right.
5: We'll talk about the Kansas City People's Choice Awards and all the drama and the... And the congratulations too, man, because it's been a long 8 years, man.
10: And the retirement.
5: Yes. We'll talk about that coming up about 7:38. Hustle and Shine in the Morning, Kansas City's number one for hip-hop, R&B, and throwbacks.
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11: Checking on that Wednesday drive. For some reason, we're seeing very slow going here. Southbound I-35 coming into Liberty down to 152 Highway. Nothing reported up there. Now, we had an accident up there earlier. I can't really see anything, but maybe some activity involved with that. But traffic almost coming to a standstill. Southbound I-35 past 291 coming down to 152. Rest of the highway still doing okay. 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

0: 103 Jams, Kansas City's number one for hip-hop, R&B, and throwbacks. Take you back to 1999 with that one right there. Good morning, KCK. You up hustling and shining.
1: 7:39 on your time. It's a high of 87. Currently, it is 78 down 18th and Vine.
0: Blessed to have him up on the show again. Creator, inventor of the Kansas City People's Choice Awards and everything else in between. Terrell Ray. I'm calling him Ray the Jerk because we're going to introduce that character. He is back. And he's better than ever. How you feeling this morning?
2: Man, I'm feeling great, healthy, and handsome. I can't complain. What's up, Kansas City?
1: I love that Sagittarius energy. That's why I always love to have Terrell on the show. So 8 years, 520 winners, and 5,575 semifinalists. How does it feel to be bringing Kansas City culture to the forefront?
2: It feels great. You know, looking at those numbers itself, it just says that we've made an impact. The awards itself has had a strong impact. And that's not even just talking about what it does for the city, the revenue that these businesses are creating, or excuse me, are receiving because of the awards. So it's truly an honor to be the man, a part of this and in charge of this and bringing recognition and unity to our city.
0: Within that, there's a lot of egos that you have to check. A
2: lot of egos.
0: So before you started these awards, did you expect all of the... Because I'm getting into the drama of it.
2: Yeah.
0: Did you expect all of the unexpected backlash or hate or ego-driven individual personalities that you had to deal with? Like, what was your thoughts before and after?
2: So I definitely expected the hate because I've been in the nightlife industry for a long time, even before doing the awards, hosting, throwing parties, all that. I expected the hate. What I did not expect is the entitlement from the people that's actually being recognized. That was the biggest part. Like, I'm recognizing you, but that entitlement is what got me the most. Like, wow, you think that I'm required to do this. I'm not required to do this. This is basically volunteer work that I'm doing for our city. So the hate, it was expected, but you know, it does come with the territory.
0: Was it worth it?
2: It was. It's always worth it because D, show those numbers again.
1: 520 winners, 5,575 semifinalists.
2: Yeah, it's worth
1: 8 years.
2: People being recognized.
0: What do you think the legacy and impact within the business culture within Kansas City? Like, do you think that Kansas City People's Choice Awards will be remembered for it's because I know for a fact that people, they use it as a guideline sometimes, as a way to, we need a daycare, so let me go find they nominated. Like, do you feel like that impact will be felt?
2: Oh, absolutely. I get emails, messages all the time asking for businesses, recommendations, and I always tell them, go to our website. People make posts saying, I found great businesses through our website as well, through the awards. As you say, people will look at the awards. It will go down in Kansas City history as one of the greatest events ever, not just because of the awards, but because of that evening, the ceremony that we have where we get together. We are beautiful. We put on our best. And anyone who comes after that to put together an awards, they're definitely going to look at that that guideline that I created and say, what can I use from what he did?
0: Let's talk more about this coming up in about 10 minutes, 7:53. We got Terrell Ray on the Hustle and Shine in the Morning. It's Kansas City's number one for hip-hop, R&B, and throwbacks.
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4: Checking our Wednesday morning drive. Still some slow going from a stalled car that they just cleared. Westbound 470 just before View High Drive. Got it on the right shoulder, but really jammed up there. It is starting to loosen up for you now. May have heard me talking about slow traffic earlier coming out of Liberty. Southbound I-35 actually coming into Liberty just before 152. Accident up there has cleared. Back to school starts now. 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
1: 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It is a high of 88. Currently, it is 79 at UMKC.
0: Terrell Wright, he's up in the building hustling and shining, talking about the Kansas City People's Choice Awards and your journey through it and how there's about to be a transition with that. But before we dive deeper into that, first off, I want to recall just a couple of memories that I have. Winning in 23, best radio personality. Yeah. That was a big one. Let's see, but meeting Rob Lowe the Star. In 22, I think, when she won best female hip hop artist. I think she just won again this year.
1: Yeah.
0: So you know, I developed that producer artist relationship with her through the Kansas City People's Choice Award. So,
1: who also does our theme song and intro song for Hustle and Shine in the morning. See how things connect.
2: Dope. Yeah.
0: So I'm thinking about all the other connections and networking opportunities that people have had, and all the collaborations that may have been born out of the Kansas City People's Choice Award.
2: Absolutely. Yeah, there's been a lot of them. I mean, just including myself with all the businesses, the entrepreneurs, performers that I've had the pleasure of meeting. One of the connections that I was able to make this year was with Miss G. She also performed. She was a finalist for
0: Shout out to Down North, the best female hip hop artist.
2: And her performance this Sunday was so amazing. She had a saxophone and she had a choir, background singers, all that. So I connected with her, and I really, every single year, I love to connect with our finalists because I want to support you. Mm-hmm. You know, thank you for supporting the awards, but I also want to give back and support you too.
1: And that makes it be not so transactional. Like this moment, here's your trophy. Go ahead and be great. It's also keeping in contact and building those relationships.
2: Building that relationship, exactly.
1: Which are important. And big shout out to, I got to shout out Julie Jones, the big homie Brian B. Shining as well. Because between the 8 years, I know at least we have 3 trophies minimum here.
3: How you doing?
1: You know, Hot 103 Jams for best radio personality. So that's big love too for being recognized by Kansas City. We appreciate you.
3: How you doing?
1: And we talking about memories. Is it somebody, I said that, I thought that
0: somebody
1: maybe you should
0: on
1: have
0: stage line.
1: Well, I was going to say, my question to you, Terrell, is I know you didn't have the Sandman to kick people off stage. I did say the Kansas City Superman need to come and swoop people off next
2: time. Come off the
1: stage. Oh, my God. But I know the ceremonial part will be done for now, but the awards piece is still in effect.
3: Oh, my
1: gosh. Is that
3: correct?
2: Yes. So we'll still be doing the awards, recognizing our city. I do love that part. I created the awards for that purpose alone. The ceremony was an addition to the awards.
1: Of course.
2: You know, for allow us to come together under one night. So, yes, we will still continue to recognize people, give out these awards. We're going to put a little twist to it, have some fun going in the future. But the ceremony was just taking a lot of my time that I want to dedicate other places in my life.
1: Now, who gets the award for the most long-winded? It's all love, whoever that might be, though. We just having a little fun.
2: The longest presenter was my guy, Sean Edwards. He was up there for about 7 minutes.
1: Shout out to
2: Sean. My God, loving to death, but he was up there 7 minutes.
1: I remember that year.
0: Yeah. Wrap it up, B.
2: Wrap it up, you know.
1: Ayo.
2: But the longest person who took with their speech, I really don't know, because we let them live in the moment.
1: Yeah.
2: You know, they're crying, they're happy, they're being celebrated, but some of them, come on, let's go.
1: Cut that mic off now.
2: DJ, cut it.
0: Especially when you ain't up there telling the truth.
2: Man,
0: you know,
1: that's a whole nother
2: but
1: conversation.
2: When Brian won it, his award, it was rigged. I made it so he could win. So,
0: wow,
2: you know, joking.
1: That's what people say online. People say it's rigged.
2: They gonna take it. Be like, I told you.
1: People say it's rigged when they don't win, but when
2: they don't win,
1: exactly.
2: When they win, that's how it's every single year.
0: Man, we appreciate you for celebrating Kansas City and putting this city on a pedestal and celebrating a lot of businesses in our community that may not get the recognition that they deserve. And thank you, man, for helping us recognize and love our own. We appreciate you, man.
2: Always, man. Thank you, Kansas City.
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5: Checking that Wednesday drive. Had a couple of problems along the way. Now seeing some of the usual heavy traffic. Southbound 435, pretty heavy coming down to the construction there at Midland Drive. Also going to find inbound I-70 loaded up between Lee Summit Road and Nolan Road. And westbound 435, heavy from the Triangle overpass Warnell. No new accidents, though. Back to school starts now. 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
1: This is where we break down a slang term or phrase that you may or may not use in the workplace.
2: Okay.
1: I got a word for you. It is basically the same meaning as Boosie.
2: Ow.
1: It's Gandy.
2: Ow.
1: Have you heard anybody use that word?
3: Oh, yeah. Some of the OGs would use. That was before Boosie, I think. Yeah.
1: Well, it's just being like, I mean, sometimes you just look at somebody and it's just like, why you being Gandy? Like, why you being away? It's just, it's so many different ways that I feel like you could go with this. When you first heard people say Boosie when you were a kid, what did you think it meant? Was you already hippie?
3: Yeah, it was kind of a sense of, I could tell by the phrase they use it in a sentence. But like, man, why you being so Boosie right now? When somebody was being extra, or they weren't being themselves.
1: Yeah.
3: You know,
1: that's the word right there. You're not being yourself and you act in a certain way.
3: Yes.
1: We don't know exactly what way you acting, but you're not acting like you should.
3: Hey man, stop being so Boosie right now, man.
1: No, no. You're just being like so Gandy. And so in St. Louis, we say hella. We put hella in everything. So it's like, I would say, you're just being hella Gandy or hella Boosie for no reason.
2: Yeah, baby.
1: Now, to somebody from the town, they might be like, that's a little bit too much. You mixing too many words together.
3: Yeah, Gandy is, I would say Gandy is a little more, maybe on the rich side of Boosie, I guess, for lack of a better
1: like
3: term.
1: Like, you mean like bougie? Or you mean
3: more so like that, but yeah. Being like
1: fake. But
3: yes, fake. That's
1: fake,
3: it right there.
1: Fake with an asterisk on it.
3: Yes, yes.
1: Hello.
3: Yeah, that's it right there.
1: Literally, fake. It's just a different way of saying Boosie. You don't want to say Boosie because, you know, you might feel like it's burnt out. Just tell people, let's go back to the OG time and tell people to stop acting so Gandy. Hello. That's the word for today. Nice and simple and out the way. We got the morning gossip for you up next. Ludacris, he talks about all them albums he sold and the Fast and Furious franchises he's been a part of. We'll talk about it up next. Hustle and Shine in the Morning on Kansas City's number one for hip-hop, R&B, and throwbacks.
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5: Wednesday morning drive still going pretty well. We have some of the usual heavy traffic hanging on now. Maybe some of those areas actually starting to loosen up already. Looking a little better now. Eastbound K-10 past K-7 over to Woodland. Still pretty slow. Southbound 435 coming down to Midland Drive into that construction. Westbound 435 slow going from the Triangle over past Holmes, but no new accidents. Sleep falling short? 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
11: Good morning. Here's what's happening. The Kansas Court of Appeals is reinstating the 3-day grace period for mail-in ballot returns. The appeals court rejected the Kansas Secretary of State's request to keep legislation in place that overturned the allowance of the grace period. A Douglas County judge earlier this month blocked a law to end the 3-day mail-in ballot grace period. Salvador Perez drove in his 45th run of the season, but it wasn't enough. The Royals fell to the Twins last night 3-2 in Minneapolis. The Royals are now 45-63 overall. 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
1: 8:26 on your time. It is a high of 88. Currently, it's 79 in Raytown. Luda. I love saying his name like that. Ludacris has sold over 24 million albums worldwide, but people are wondering, has he made more money in film or music?
2: People would think it would be fast, but because I've been in the music industry for over 25 years now, the accumulation of what has been made from shows and publishing, because I write all my own music, and I was one of the only artists that actually would see royalty checks.
3: That's where the real money come in at, is writing and producing, really more so the background and stuff.
1: Now, I don't know if you remember, it was probably like when we first started the show, we had this debate, you and I, Ludacris or T.I.? And I don't remember exactly. Listen.
3: No, I remember.
1: I don't remember if it was who's the bigger star, because I still believe if that was the conversation, the biggest star is Ludacris worldwide than T.I. is. And I'm thinking of, because I just feel like we talking,
3: Fast
1: we just,
3: and Furious, I
1: if
3: get
1: we
3: it.
1: Just talking about the black community, okay, T.I. But if we talking about worldwide, people that know him outside of just ATL the movie,
3: I get it.
1: And what you know about that, but Ludacris takes the
3: I wouldn't say that.
1: You don't think he's the biggest star between those two? Love both of them, by the way.
3: I think this is a great question.
1: Yeah,
3: I think you forget T.I. was in American Gangster too, which was, I mean, that's a Denzel film. Ludacris ain't been in no Denzel film. He was in Fast and
1: Once
3: the Furious.
1: Once again,
3: I get it. Black versus worldwide. Okay,
1: in the world.
3: Okay, I get it. Okay. I was caught up in that. I get what you're saying.
1: I love our 13%, but
3: Ludacris, it wasn't no star role in those. I get what you're saying though.
1: Looking at it right now today, after seeing what they both accomplished, which has been tremendous.
3: You know, I'm a T.I., you know, that's my dog, so I'm always riding for
1: him. I understand.
3: But I see what you're saying.
1: Hey.
3: You got it. You got it. You got it. You the man. You a better man than me.
1: Here we go. That's the Morning Gossip, y'all. On Hustle and Shine in the Morning. We are celebrating the Leos.
3: Oh, you know it, baby. Let's be extra. Let's go. Yeah, let's go.
1: Yeah, here they go. We celebrating the Leos up next. The birthday shout outs. And then also, That's My Jam goes down. We got two tickets to go see TOC.
3: King Me.
1: Salt and Pepper and In Vogue. It's all going down next. Hustle and Shine in the Morning. Only on Kansas City's number one for hip-hop, R&B, and throwbacks.
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4: Checking the Wednesday morning drive to have an accident working out Kansas side, northbound 435 at K32. It's on the right shoulder. Doesn't look like that's going to slow us down too much there. Have a stall southbound 835 at Johnson Drive. Still a little slow stuff westbound 435 over to Warnell and State Line, but it looks like that's opening up. Now an accident reported northbound 835 ramp to westbound 435 there on the Kansas side. 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
8: 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It's going down. Do it right back. 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
2: 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Happy birthday to those determined. Responsible, that's debatable. 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

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Darkchild. And last but not least, sending over some big birthday love to singer, songwriter, and member of one of the greatest R&B groups of all time, Boyz II Men. Happy birthday to Wanya Moore.

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1: 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Still had the accident wrapping up at last check. Northbound 435 at K32. It's still on the right shoulder if you're heading up there, but it's not really slowing anybody down. Hopefully, we'll clear that completely here very shortly. Westbound 435, still a little bit slow approaching state line, but that's about done and no new problems. Back to school starts now. 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
3: Good morning, cousin. Who is this?
4: Good morning. This is Brandy.
5: Hey, Brandy. What you doing?
4: At work. I'm stuck off in a conference.
3: Uh-oh. Hot under that desk. Brandy, what type of air fresh you got in your car?
4: Oh, hell no.
3: Oh, no.
5: You don't have to have an air fresh.
3: Yes, you do. You need something.
4: The bunny ketchup.
5: What type of food you be having in your car that you need?
3: I ain't no food. Just, you know, I like for things to smell good. Nah, that ain't enough. Okay. People be in your car.
5: Yeah, that's the first
3: feet
5: mistake.
3: Be in your car.
5: That's a mistake too. That's real. Especially them kids get up in there.
3: Yikes.
5: From practice. Lord, yeah, you might need something. All right, cousin. We got a shot to hook you up with two tickets to go see Salt and Pepper, TLC, and En Vogue. But you got to finish these lyrics with passion. Are you ready?
4: I think I am.

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0: Hi, Brandy. 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
3: 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All right, Brandy, please tell Kansas City what morning show is getting you hooked up.
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5: Final check of the Wednesday drive, and we're in pretty good shape. No problems out there on the highways. Did have an accident still wrapping up northbound 435 at K32. That's been there a while. Just a little hesitation going by. Really no backup. Traffic's too light for that, and no other problems to report. 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You're in good hands with Allstate. 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
0: 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Currently it is 80. Partly cloudy skies and independence.
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5: 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We'll have maybe some showers in some spots. Cloudy at 82 right now, South KC.
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1: Hello, this is Bishop James Tindall. I've been a part of this community all of my life. I've served on various boards and commissions and as a member of the Jackson County Legislature for nearly 20 years. 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Mr. Tarwater has been a great supporter and has always voted in favor of things that are needed in the African-American community. 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I'm Bishop James Tindall, your public servant.
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1: Breaking news. Missouri will vote on Amendment 4 this August. Right now, a ballot measure passes in Missouri if it gets a majority of votes statewide. Amendment 4 would permanently end that. If Amendment 4 passes, it would rewrite the Missouri Constitution. So instead of using the total statewide vote to decide if something is approved, a measure would need to win a majority of votes separately in each of Missouri's 8 congressional districts in order to pass. So one district could veto the will of most Missourians. 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Protect Majority Rule. 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
8: Today's high is 89 degrees. Right now it's 83 in Kansas City.
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1: 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And correctly identify the artist and title of Attorney Mike D's Throwback Jam. 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
7: Breaking news. Missouri will vote on Amendment 4 this August. Right now, a ballot measure passes in Missouri if it gets a majority of votes statewide. Amendment 4 would permanently end that. If Amendment 4 passes, it would rewrite the Missouri Constitution. So instead of using the total statewide vote to decide if something is approved, a measure would need to win a majority of votes separately in each of Missouri's 8 congressional districts in order to pass. So one district could veto the will of most Missourians. 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Protect Majority Rule. 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
14: Going to have a good time checking out the Carter Classics. 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

0: 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Somebody tell them people Mr. Hem is here.
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0: you can put me any place on the map, cause I'm him. 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Somebody tell them people Mr. Hem is here.
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0: Mr. Hem is here.
1: Whoa, whoa, whoa, whoa, whoa, whoa.
0: Mr. Hem.
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2: Alrighty, Johnson & Johnson has proposed a $5.5 billion settlement to resolve lawsuits alleging its talcum powder products, including baby powder, cause ovarian cancer. The settlement covers about 76,000 claims, including those in federal and state courts in New Jersey. Johnson & Johnson denies its product caused cancer, but stopped selling talc-based baby powder in the U.S. and Canada. Historic downtown KC building faces demolition debate. Plans to demolish the historic Western Newspaper Union building for a proposed high-rise data center continues to draw opposition from preservation advocates ahead of an upcoming city review, which the hearing is going to be August 5th. And a formal judicial ethics complaint has been filed against Wyandotte County District Judge Tony Martinez, accusing him of misconduct, including inappropriate comments to prosecutors and interns, racial insensitivity, and improperly handling some criminal cases. The Wyandotte County District Attorney's Office has also asked that Martinez's criminal case be reassigned, saying it can no longer appear in his courtroom. Judge Martinez has said that he cannot comment publicly while the judicial process is ongoing and the allegations remain under review. I'm Lady T, giving you those hot topics, Hot 103 Jams.
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13: Today's high is 89 degrees. Right now it's 84 in KCK.
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0: Hot 103 Jams, Kansas City's number one for hip-hop, R&B, and throwbacks with Chris Brown. Obvious. I'm Lady T. More music all up ahead. But first, I'm talking about Chris Brown. He remains in the headlines after pleading guilty to a fray in a London court in over a 2023 nightclub altercation involving music producer Abraham Diaw. As part of the plea agreement, prosecutors dropped the more serious charges of attempted grievous bodily harm and assault. Brown remains free on bail and is scheduled to be sentenced on October 26. More music all up ahead. 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
3: All right, let's get right down to it. A former judicial ethics complaint has been filed against Wyandotte County Judge, District Judge Tony Martinez, accusing him of misconduct, including inappropriate comments to prosecutors and interns, racial insensitivity, and improper handling some criminal cases. And Hot 103 Jams invites you to the 5th annual Pack the Promise Backpack Drive, Friday, August 7th, 6 a.m. to 6 p.m. at High Aspirations, 803 East 27th Street in KCMO. 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That's kprs.com. Caring about the community. And Kansas considers student walkout reporting form. The Kansas State Board of Education is considering that complaint form that would allow people to report students who organize school walkout protests. A new state law requires written parental permission for students to participate in walkouts and could penalize school districts that don't enforce the rule. Free speech advocates argue the proposal could discourage student expression and raise privacy concerns. I'm Lady T, and those were your three hot things. Hot 103 Jams.
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5: Today's high is 89 degrees. Right now it's 83 in Raymore.
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0: for that. Woo! Lil Duce, Lil Dukim, Big Papa in the woo! Yeah, bringing it straight to your life. Know what I'm saying? And it's on. And it's on. 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

0: Hot 103 Jams, Kansas City's number one for hip-hop, R&B, and throwbacks. That, my friend, Chris Brown, right along with Bryson Tiller. And It Depends. So one Usher concert goer went viral after admitting she originally bought her tickets hoping to see Chris Brown perform. The moment sparked debate online about which R&B superstar fans were most excited to see. And it's just kind of half and half. We got a lot of people, you know, in Usher's era that wanted to see Usher. And then there's other generations that wanted to see Chris Brown. But nevertheless, two kings, one stage. Usher bringing the grown and sexy vibes. Chris Brown bringing the vocals and choreography. The kind of R&B matchup fans have been waiting on. All for it. We got the plug at the pump. 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
4: Well, Nas' songwriting and impact on Hollywood hip-hop and popular culture will be recognized at the 2026 BMI R&B Hip-Hop Awards, which he is set to receive the BMI Icon Award. The ceremony will take place August 26 in LA. In addition to honoring Nas, BMI will present awards for R&B and hip hop songwriter, Song of the Year, Producer of the Year, and Publisher of the Year, as well as being recognized or recognizing top producers and the 35 most performed R&B hip hop songs of the past year. Disney courting Macaulay Culkin for Home Alone reboot. Yep, Culkin has been reportedly meeting with Disney to discuss a potential Home Alone reboot, adding that Disney is offering Culkin a separate passion project as a sweetener. Culkin, age 45, previously teased his own concept of at his 35th anniversary screening, a story where he's a grown-up Kevin, gets locked out by his own trap-setting son. No deal has been confirmed, but we'll definitely keep you updated. I'm Lady T, in for Julie Jones, and that's your entertainment tidbits on Hot 103 Jams.
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4: Today's high is 87 degrees. Right now it's 85 in Overland Park.
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Yeah, double checking on you. 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
1: All right. An Austin, Texas-based company called Mithril Defense is deploying pepper gel-armed drones in schools across three states. Now, they're saying that the drones launch within seconds using sirens, pepper gel, and distraction devices to confront threats before law enforcement gets there. Georgia allocated $550,000 in state funding for five school districts to participate. So I wonder if maybe Missouri will be participating or Kansas will be participating in having drones to combat active shooters by installing pepper spray. But we'll keep you updated on that. A Popeyes Michigan location ignited social media outrage after its self-service kiosk prompted a customer to leave a tip on a $14.92 order placed with zero human interaction. The screen read, "Add a tip? A small way to thank the folks behind your crispy chicken juicy meal." And a screenshot was shared on Facebook, which drew hundreds of angry comments. The backlash hits Popeyes at a difficult time. The chain recently posted its weakest same-store sales in 20 years, down 6.5%. Now, the parent company, Restaurant Brands International, plans to install kiosks in other locations by the end of this year. And Ye has seen a great deal of success throughout his music career, but he says Bully reached number one. It's especially meaningful. He expressed his gratitude for support during a call with Gamma CEO Larry Jackson, who was speaking at the panel at an Urban One Summit. I'm Lady T, and that's your workday wrap-up. Hot 103 Jams.
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8: Today's high is 87 degrees. Right now it's 86 at 18th and Vine.
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0: 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The grand prize winner will be announced on August 14th at around 4:12 p.m. So make sure you text very, very carefully. And of course, congratulations to this week's text line winner, Joseph L. from the 816, for winning a $100 Amazon gift card courtesy of the law offices of Roderick C. White. 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

0: here on a Hump Day. Well, let me give you a reason to be happy, man. We're going to get you qualified for a chance to win a $500 fill-up, man. You see these gas prices are still high out here in these streets. We're going to get you qualified for a chance to win a $500 gas card. So if you're not qualified for that, make sure you listen up for that coming up. We'll also have more music on the way from Tim's, Beyonce, and we'll also hit you with some J. Cole coming through. And coming up around 3:30 p.m., we're going to speak with the Ad Hoc Group Against Crime. They're having a back-to-school event coming up this Saturday, and also they're opening up their new headquarters, so we'll talk about that coming up around 3:30 p.m. It's Happy to Three Jams invites you to the 5th Annual Pack the Promise Backpack Drive coming up on Friday, August 7th from 6 a.m. to 6 p.m. in High Aspirations, 803 East 27th Street in KC Mo. 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
0: Another humid night, chance for a thunder shower in parts of the area with a low of 74. Right now you're looking at 87 over the Grandview Triangle. 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
3: 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We got an event coming up this Saturday with the Ad Hoc Group Against Crime, and they are in the building right now. My man Dame Daniel, what's going on, Dame?
4: What's going on, Playmaker? How you doing,
3: good,
4: brother?
3: Good, as well. You got a special guest with us as well, right? Representing Ad Hoc.
4: Yes, I have the extraordinary administrative coordinator for Ad Hoc Group Against Crime, Mrs. Laquan Collier, with me.
3: Okay, Laquan, how you doing today?
5: I'm good. Glad
3: see, teasing, you like that introduction. You expect that from now on. We got the Back on the Block, Back to School event coming up this Saturday. Dame, first of all, tell me about the celebration that's coming, or at least the event that's coming up.
4: Yeah, so Ad Hoc Group Against Crime is back on the block. We are opening up our brand new facility, which is located at 2881 East 31st Street in Kansas City, Missouri. That's right on the corner of 31st and Benton. We've opened up our new Center for Healing and Justice. This is our official office space. This is the first time Ad Hoc Group Against Crime has had its own building that we own outright. And so this is just a wonderful time for us to celebrate with the community as well. So we are back on the block. We're having an event this Saturday, August 1st from 1 to 4 p.m. And I'll let Laquan talk a little bit about all of the festivities and things that are going on, activities and so forth. But we're just excited to celebrate with the community.
3: Yes, Laquan, tell us about some of the things that will be happening this Saturday.
5: So we will have hair braids from Kay Jarvis. She also goes by Hair Junkie. She will be providing braids for the girls for braids and up. We'll also have cuts from the Fade Factory. It's a complimentary service for the kids to have, so when they go back to school, they can look good. We have back to school supplies while they last, so if they get there early, they'll be able to get back to school supplies. And then we have a performance for the Kansas City Marching Wildcats.
3: Okay, I'm like that. I like that. I'm always with the Wildcats, being a former K-State guy, of course. There'll be some other things as well. Of course, they can learn more about what's happening with Ad Hoc Group Against Crime, too, Dame. Is that right?
4: Yes, sir. They can find out what's going on with Ad Hoc Group Against Crime. In fact, that morning, we're having our ribbon cutting, and we've invited some special guests to come and join us at that time at 10 o'clock. And then at 1 o'clock, as Laquan said, we'll have free haircuts and braids for the kids. We also have a bouncy house out there, some food trucks as well, so bring your appetite as well. And so we have some local vendors that are coming out there to celebrate with us and to provide some services. We have a number of community organizations that will have tables and resource tables for folks too. Yes. So you can learn about all the multiple services that are available for the Kansas City community. They range from even our services, which is like free grief counseling, to other services like Reach KC, who's up the street from us, who provides substance abuse counseling and so many other things as well. So come on out, get in contact with us, come say hello. Come explore our new building. We're giving a tour of the building as well. I think it's a phenomenal facility. It's 8,800 square feet.
3: Wow.
4: It has a space where we will be able to host various events. There's a space that I refer to as the Innovation Center. It holds up to 120 people seated at tables, so 200 folks without seats. We also have a community room where we can have business meetings, conferences, things like that. This is where we're going to hold a lot of our employment readiness programs, conferences on violence prevention and mental health services, and so much more.
3: All right, so this is happening from 1 to 4 p.m. coming up this Saturday at the new headquarters with Ad Hoc Group Against Crime, 2881 East 31st Street. If they want more information, Laquan, where can they go to?
5: They can go to Eventbrite, or they can go to our Facebook and our Instagram, Ad Hoc KC. Find us there.
3: There it is. Laquan, Dame, I appreciate your time. Thank you very much. Much success to event coming up this Saturday.
4: Thanks for having us. God bless.
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0: edition of the Playmaker Show. Of course, J. Cole is coming to KC coming up in August, man. Make sure you go to kprs.com to see what's good today. And if you missed my interview with Ad Hoc, Group Against Crime, as they're getting ready for their Back on the Block Back to School event coming up this Saturday, it is also on our website at kprs.com, so you get the details of what's going on this upcoming Saturday. What's coming up tomorrow night, though, is 20 Years of Carter Classics Tour. That's going to be in STL, and our grand prize winner just happened to pull up in the studio right now. What's up, Sarah? How you doing?
1: I'm great. How are you?
0: I am doing great. I understand you're coming up here to get ready for the trip tomorrow. Is that right?
1: I'm ready and excited.
0: Okay, who's going with you?
1: My husband and my best friend.
0: All right. 20 Years of Carter Classics. Lil Wayne and 2 Chainz going to be out there. You told me you like all the Lil Wayne songs. I'm gonna try to put you on the spot again. Is there a Lil Wayne song that you like the most out of all those songs?
1: A Millie's all right.
0: Okay, I like that there, man. That's what's up. So we got the road trip going down, and you also got $500 to play with as well, right?
1: Oh, yeah.
0: What we eating at?
1: Set me up. Oh, I need to visit a few places in St. Louis, but they have Baskin-Robbins scoop shops.
0: Oh. See, now you got me trying to go back to the Lou. Okay. Have you been to the Hill in St. Louis?
1: I have not.
0: Got to go to the Hill and get some Italian food if you like Italian food,
1: yes.
0: Right? Toasted ravioli.
1: Okay.
0: See, that's it. I'm making. See, look, I need to tag along. You got one more person left on there. Let me take that on the ticket, Sarah.
1: Let's go.
0: You're going to have a lot of fun out there. I appreciate you listening to the station, by the way. And definitely have fun. You got to take pictures for us and send it to us. Can you do that for me?
1: I will do that.
0: I love to hear it. We got more jams coming up all the way from Drake. Do you like Drake, too?
1: Oh, yeah.
0: Okay. We got some SZA on the way for you. And we got Kehlani coming through. And gas money looks like rent money. Sarah know about that, too. Listen, text qualify and win the $500 fill-up from what station number one for hip-hop, R&B, and throwback, Sarah?
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3: 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Playmaker, good afternoon. We're starting out with an accident on southbound I-49 right before 163rd Street. Lots of action on the right shoulder. Southbound I-49 now backed up all the way to 140th Street. On the Kansas side, southbound I-35 at Lamar, got an accident on the right shoulder there as well. You're backed up all the way to Mission Road. And still pretty heavy on southbound 435 between Front Street and Winter Road. 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
12: Breaking news. Missouri will vote on Amendment 4 this August. Right now, a ballot measure passes in Missouri if it gets a majority of votes statewide. Amendment 4 would permanently end that. If Amendment 4 passes, it would rewrite the Missouri Constitution. So instead of using the total statewide vote to decide if something is approved, a measure would need to win a majority of votes separately in each of Missouri's 8 congressional districts in order to pass. So one district could veto the will of most Missourians. That means with Amendment 4, just 5% of voters could overrule what the majority of Missouri citizens want. 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Protect Majority Rule. 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

0: City's number one for hip-hop, R&B, and throwbacks. Yeah, with Keisha Cole, Missy Elliott, and Lil' Kim, Let It Go here on your hump day edition of the Playmaker Show. It's a party for show right now, and we got more jams coming up on the way since we party, and we got T.I. on the way for you. Belly Gang Cushington coming through. Britt Faiyaz on the way for you as well. Big up to Sarah again, pulled up early, man. She's going to the Lil Wayne 2 Chainz 20 Years of Carter Classics Tour in St. Louis. She won that grand prize last week, and of course, got hooked up with $500 to kick it, man. STL, man. So appreciate you listening. Hey, that's what it is. You never know what you're going to win with having those three gems like that $500 fill up. We're going to get you qualified later on right here on the Playmaker Show. And you know, coming up on August 4th, it is a big day. Local and state elections matter. Let your voice be heard. 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
2: 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Southbound I-35 at Lamar. Got an accident on the right shoulder there. Southbound I-35 in Kansas backed up to Mission Road. On the Missouri side, northbound 435 at Winter Road. Got a disabled vehicle on the left. That's going to back you up all the way to I-70. Southbound 435 at Winter Road. Left lane blocked with an accident there, and you're backed up to Parvin. 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
16: Humid tonight. Chance for a thunder shower in parts of the area. The mostly cloudy late with a low of 74. Right now you're looking at 88 out at 7th Street Casino.
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Falling hard on another hemisphere. 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

0: me any place on the map, cause I'm him. 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Somebody tell them people Mr. Hem is here.
1: Whoa, whoa, whoa, whoa, whoa, whoa.
0: Mr. Hem is here.
1: Whoa, whoa, whoa, whoa, whoa, whoa.
0: Mr. Hem.
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0: 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Coming up, we got more jams on the way from Kehlani. We'll also hit you with some Drake. 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Identify the artist and title of the song. 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Mike's got this, and happening to three jams.
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2: 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Playmaker, we have a new accident now on the Kansas side, northbound I-35 at 95th Street. The right lane is shut down, but not seeing any significant slowing yet. On the Missouri side, northbound 435 at Winter Road, still got this disabled vehicle on the left shoulder. You're backed up to Stadium Drive, southbound 435 at Winter Road. Left lane blocked with an accident there. You're jammed all the way back to Parvin Road. And looks like southbound I-49, heavy from 140th to 155th. Sleep falling short? 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

a chill. 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That's just how I do the sauce and the spill. These

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4: All right, so we've been talking about the new Chiefs Stadium as we've seen pictures and renderings of the $3 billion stadium last week, and it's saying it will hold roughly 70,000 fans, and now we're knowing that Kansas City is in the mix to host a Super Bowl in the next decade, according to team president Mark Donovan. Here he was speaking at the Chiefs practice.
5: We think that this facility is going to have the ability to host all kinds of events, and frankly, you think about the events that we're talking about bidding for right now, 95% of them, we wouldn't be able to bid on them because we don't have an indoor stadium.
4: Right. So it says that they have had preliminary conversations with the NFL about hosting Super Bowl in 2023, 2034, or 2035. Man, that would be crazy to see a Super Bowl here in KC. But having a dome stadium, of course, will let you have possibly a Final Four, possibly wrestling events, all types of events, just because they will have a roof. So interesting to see how that pans out coming up here in the future for Kansas City, especially after hosting the World Cup. We got our jams coming up on the way from Skilla Baby. We got Neo on the way for you. Rick Ross on the way for you as well. And we'll get you qualified for a chance to win a $500 fill-up as we get your check on traffic.
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6: 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Only pay for what you need. Playmaker, we have one accident out there right now, southbound 435 at Winter Road. That left lane is still shut down as southbound 435 is now backed up all the way to 48th Street. Slow traffic as well, stop and go on northbound 435 from Eastwood Traffic Way to Winter Road, and eastbound I-70 heavy from Brooklyn out to Van Brunt, and looking pretty slow on the Kansas side, northbound 35 between 95th and Antioch. 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
13: Humid chance for a thunder shower in parts of the area tonight. Mostly cloudy late with a low of 73. Right now, you're looking at 87 over the shops on Blue Parkway. 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

0: KCPD's first woman chief of police has announced her retirement as police chief Stacey Graves announced today her intention to retire from the department after 29 years of service. In a statement, she said, quote, after careful consideration and prayer, I have made a decision to retire. This is a bittersweet decision for me because I love this department, the men and women of the KCPD, and the community in which we serve. I am thankful for the support to all of our community partners and stakeholders. It has been the honor of my life serving in the capacity of chief of police, end quote. Now, she has served as the department's permanent chief through major events impacting the Kansas City community. Of course, we know about the 2024 Chiefs Parade shooting where one woman was killed and more than 20 other people were injured. So there you have it, man. By the way, Mayor Q thanked Stacey Graves for her dedicated service and for keeping the city safe during the World Cup recently. So this is interesting news, and to see what will be the next steps for picking a new police chief here in Kansas City. Coming up, we'll have more jams on the way from Wale. We'll hit you with some T.I. coming up. We also have Beyonce on the way for you. It's Happen to Three Jams is looking for the next voice of the city. If you've got strong board skills, can rock the mic, create great content, and connect with the community, we want to hear from you. Go to kprs.com, click careers, and apply today with your demo, cover letter, and resume, creating opportunities for our community. Happen to Three Jams.
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3: This report is sponsored by Aleve. Playmaker, we have a disabled vehicle blocking the left lane of southbound 71 Highway at 55th. Southbound 71 now backed up all the way to 39th Street. Also on the Missouri side, northbound I-35 at Bedford at the north end of the Kitbon Bridge. Left lane blocked with an accident there. You're backed up into the downtown loop. And we have an accident with two left lanes blocked, southbound 635 at Metcalf. You're backed up all the way to Shawnee Drive. When traffic slows you down, pain can make the ride feel even longer. With just one pill, Aleve provides up to 12 hours of pain relief, so you can put pain in the rear view. Use as directed. 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
11: Breaking news. Missouri will vote on Amendment 4 this August. Right now, a ballot measure passes in Missouri if it gets a majority of votes statewide. Amendment 4 would permanently end that. If Amendment 4 passes, it would rewrite the Missouri Constitution. So instead of using the total statewide vote to decide if something is approved, a measure would need to win a majority of votes separately in each of Missouri's 8 congressional districts in order to pass. 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Protect Majority Rule. 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

0: 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Throwing it back with Hurricane Chris, the superstar, right here on your hump day edition of the Playmaker Show, as we invite you to the 5th annual Pack the Promise Backpack Drive coming up Friday, August 7th from 6 a.m. to 6 p.m. at High Aspirations, 803 East 27th Street in KC Mo. 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Let's do it again this year, caring about the community we are. Hot Video 3 Jams. Coming up, we got Drake on the way. We'll throw it back with some Genuine, and we'll hit you with some Don Toliver as we get your last check on traffic.
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2: 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Playmaker, they're still cleaning up an accident on northbound I-35 at Bedford at the north end of the Kitbod Bridge. The two left lanes are shut down. Northbound 35 is backed up into the downtown loop. And we have an accident on the right shoulder, southbound I-35 at Antioch. That's on the Kansas side. You're backed up to 7th Street Traffic Way. And an accident just reported on the right shoulder, southbound 71 Highway at 39th. 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
5: 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Amendment 5 means $3,000 back in your hands every year. It's long overdue. We earn that money. We should keep it. 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
11: Humid tonight, chance for a thunder shower in parts of the area, then mostly cloudy late with a low of 73. Right now you're looking at 86 over Raytown High School.
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0: Avondale 3 Jams, Kansas City's number one for hip-hop, R&B, and throwbacks right there with Don Tolliver Body here on your hump day edition of the Play and Maker Show. But we got the Night Jam coming up at 7 o'clock with J-Dub, so make sure you keep it right here for your chance to get qualified for that $500 fill-up and other stuff happening. Of course, more music coming up on the way from Chris Brown. 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Oh, make sure I get it right. Chris Brown and Tim's on the way for you. Okay, we got more jams on the way for sure. It's Happy to Three Jams, putting gas in your ride with the $500 fill-up. 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
5: Tammy, what's up? How you doing?
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5: 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That is the right one. How about that?
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5: Thank you for listening, Tammy. We're definitely rolling with Mike D today with Attorney Mike D's Throwback Jam. 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
6: Yes, thank you very much.
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5: 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Yeah, she said I'm
6: so
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5: 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Tell everybody the station that's number one for hip-hop, R&B, and throwbacks.
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